When I walk on by, girls be looking like Debbie Fly. I peep to the beat, walking down the street in my new The Freak, yeah. This is how I roll, animal print pants out control. It's Red Bull with the

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They're poisoning us with their magical words. Those words raise up our darkest

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I fought for you, you led me to a painful

303-808-909. In my house, it's just house all the time. House all the time. House all the time.

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You believe in a God that opens eyes? You believe in a God that tells your lies? Or do you believe in me? Do you believe in a God that brings you down? Do you believe in a God that wears the ground? Do you believe in a God that makes you bow? Or do you believe in

poetic justice of cause and effect, respect, love, compassion. This is my church. This is where I heal my hurts. For tonight, God is a DJ.